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The New York Philharmonic was conducted by its music director, Alan Gilbert.

the lovely Catherine Russell, going back to New Orleans from her album Send For Me with tubist Philip Norris. That was Matt Munisteri playing banjo, preceded by guitarist Doug Monroe and his band La Pompe Attack, doing a tune written by, you guessed it, Jaco Pastorius, called Teen Town. Doug Monroe with Albert Rivera on saxophone, drummer Ian Carroll, and bassist Michael Getz. Doug Monroe, La Pompe Attack, from Putt Lake Toodaloo. And opening the set, saxophonist Jose Migueles. He is a Spaniard from the town of Galicia, recorded in Portugal. That was a traditional Galician song called Menina. Jose Migueles, accompanied by French pianist Jean-Michel Pilk, Portuguese bassist Carlos Barreto, and his compatriot Spaniard drummer Marcos Cavalheiro. Contradictio is the name of the album. We are listening to jazz. I'm John Hill. From Mussorgsky's Pictures at an Exhibition, Chicks by the

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That's called Well with an exclamation point from Cyrus Chestnut's 2001 release called Soul Food. Cyrus at the piano with Christian McBride on bass and